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0: The headlines. Prime Minister Narendra Modi calls for strict action against paper leaks, assures early passage of bill for proposing fast-track courts and stricter punishments to culprits. Second round of talks between government and CJP begins at Constitution Club over NEET paper leak row. Showdown continues in Parliament over NEET paper leaks. Lok Sabha adjourned for the day amid opposition uproar. Supreme Court directs Centre and NTA to file detailed affidavits on progress made in implementing reforms after NEET UG paper leak. India calls out United Nations for ignoring repression in Pakistan-occupied Kashmir, accuses Islamabad for systematically crushing rights of the people. IMD forecasts very heavy to extremely heavy rainfall over East Rajasthan, Gujarat and Madhya Maharashtra today. And India's Anahat Singh enters the semi-finals of World Junior Squash Championships. Prime Minister Narendra Modi has said that he has directed the departments to prepare a proposal for fast-track courts to tackle paper leaks, and they worked continuously and submitted the draft to him late last night. In a video message last night, Mr. Modi said this draft, which includes provisions for fast-track courts and stringent punishment, will be discussed by the Cabinet today. He said after incorporating the suggestions of Cabinet colleagues, it will be given its final shape. The Prime Minister said as the second week of Parliament begins on Monday, the government will make every effort to get the bill passed by the House at the earliest.
1: मैंने फास्ट ट्रैक कोर्ट के लिए विभागों को निर्देश दिए थे. विभागों ने लगातार मेहनत करके देर रात मुझे मुसद्दा भी दे दिया. फास्ट ट्रैक कोर्ट और कठोर सजा के प्रावधान के साथ का ये मुसद्दा कैबिनेट में चर्चा होगी. कैबिनेट के साथियों के सुझाव के बाद उसका अंतिम रूप दिया जाएगा और सोमवार से संसद का दूसरा सप्ताह शुरू हो रहा है तब जल्द से जल्द उस बिल को सदन में पारित कराने का प्रयास किया जाएगा.
0: The Prime Minister said over the past 2.5 months since the paper leak incident, several steps have been taken. The culprits have been arrested and are in jail. Mr. Modi said the government's foremost responsibility was to ensure that students did not lose an academic year and it was essential to conduct the examinations immediately.
1: I know that paper leak is not a normal issue. Lakhs of students and their abhibhavakon ke liye bahut hi peedadayak hai. और इसलिए पेपर लीक घटना से अब तक पिछले 2.5 महीनों में अनेक वीत कदम उठाए गए. गुनहगारों को पकड़ा गया है. वे जेल में पड़े हैं. हमारा सबसे महत्वपूर्ण जिम्मा था कि विद्यार्थियों का एक वर्ष बर्बाद न हो. सरकार ने अभी कम से कम समय में 22 लाख जितने विद्यार्थियों के एग्जाम हो जाए इसका प्रबंध किया.
0: The Lok Sabha has been adjourned till Monday as ruckus continued in the House for the fifth consecutive day today. When the House met after the first adjournment at 12 noon, Parliamentary Affairs

0: Minister Kiran Rijiju said the government is ready to discuss the NEET paper leak issue from day one. He said due to certain conditions being imposed by the Congress, the discussion has not been able to proceed.
1: The government is ready to discuss the NEET paper leak issue from day one, but due to the behavior of the Congress, the discussion has not been able to proceed. It is the collective sentiment of all the members that there should be a meaningful discussion on the issue. Prime Minister Narendra Modi has assured the nation that a stringent law will be brought on this matter.
0: The minister said today in the cabinet meeting decisions will be taken on strict measures and the introduction of a strong law to address the paper leak issue. Earlier, when the Lok Sabha assembled for the day at 11 a.m, the House paid tributes to the martyrs of the Indian Armed Forces who gave the supreme sacrifice during the Kargil War. The Rajya Sabha has also been adjourned till 2 p.m. over the NEET issue. When the House met after the first adjournment at 12 noon, Chairman C.P. Radhakrishnan tried to take up question hour, but the opposition continued with their sloganeering, demanding the resignation of the Union Education Minister. As the ruckus continued, the upper house was adjourned till 2 p.m. Earlier, when the Rajya Sabha began its proceedings at 11 a.m, the house paid homage to the martyrs of the Kargil War.
2: On this occasion, this house pays its respectable homage to the gallant martyrs who made the supreme sacrifice in service of the nation. We also express our profound gratitude to all the members of the armed forces whose indomitable courage, steadfast determination and selfless dedication in the face of extraordinary challenges continue to inspire the nation and reaffirm our collective resolve to uphold the unity, sovereignty and integrity of the country.
0: Leader of opposition in the Lok Sabha, Rahul Gandhi, today said the opposition will not participate in any discussion on the NEET paper leak issue until the education minister is removed from his post. Talking to reporters at Parliament premises, Mr. Gandhi said students have three demands, including the resignation of the education minister. Samajwadi Party MP Dimple Yadav has demanded that accountability be fixed in the NEET paper leak case. On the government's proposal to bring in a stringent law to prevent examination paper leaks, she said that support for the bill would depend on the provisions the government incorporates in it. The second round of talks between leaders of the Cockroach Janata Party, CJP, and Bharatiya Janata Party, BJP, including Union Health Minister J.P. Nadda and Union Minister Jitendra Singh, is currently underway at the Constitution Club in the National Capital. The meeting follows significant developments in the ongoing youth-led protests over alleged irregularities in national-level examinations. The Supreme Court today directed the Centre and the National Testing Agency, NTA, to file detailed affidavits on the progress made in implementing reforms after the NEET UG paper leak. A bench of Justice P.S. Narasimha and Justice Alok Aradhe, while hearing the NEET paper leak case, said the affidavit must explain the steps taken to institutionalize the reforms instead of relying on ad hoc measures. The bench said they would be monitoring the issue very closely and would follow it up regularly. The top court further questioned the centre what it is doing to shift completely to an online mode. After which, the court has listed the matter for July the 27th. Activist Sonam Wangchuk has ended his hunger strike after 26 days at a private hospital in Gurugram last night in the presence of Union Ministers J.P. Nadda and Jitendra Singh. Sonam Wangchuk's wife, Gitanjali Angmo, and senior leaders of the apex body of Leh Ladakh were also present at the hospital when he ended his fast. Earlier, 65 members of parliament from different political parties had visited or signed letters urging him to break the fast. Mr. Wangchuk said this was done after long negotiations on various conditions. The Delhi police has informed that 480 Pakistan-based social media handles involved in coordinated misinformation campaigns have been identified and blocked. Delhi Police DCP Sumit Jha said these social media handles were involved in spreading rumours and false claims to mislead the students and the youth. He urged people to always verify information before trusting and sharing them. This is Akashwani giving you the news. For quick news updates round the clock, follow us on our X handle at AIR News Alerts. And for details of stories and more,

0: or log on to our website www.newsonair.gov.in and download News on AIR app. Welcome back to the Midday News. India has expressed disappointment with the UN for ignoring the repression in Pakistan-occupied Jammu and Kashmir POJK. India's permanent representative Harish Bharathaneni said, while similar developments in other countries are excoriated by the United Nations, such repression and developments in Pakistan do not receive the attention they deserve. He was speaking at the Security Council open debate on strengthening the mechanisms for peaceful settlement of disputes. Responding to Islamabad raising the Kashmir issue at the Security Council debate, he accused Pakistan of systematically crushing the rights of the people.
1: The ongoing developments in Pakistan-occupied Jammu and Kashmir fully expose the true nature of the Pakistani state. The world is witness to the continued suppression of basic rights, freedom of expression and association, and stifling of fundamental freedoms of Kashmiris in Pakistan-occupied Kashmir. These are not isolated instances, but part of a larger design by the Pakistani establishment in Pakistan-occupied Kashmir for close to 8 decades.
0: His remarks came after Pakistan once again sought to raise the Kashmir issue at the Security Council, prompting a firm rebuttal from India. President Draupadi Murmu today called for expanding economic and investment ties between India and Romania, saying the two countries have immense untapped potential for deeper commercial cooperation. Addressing the India-Romania Business Forum in Bucharest, the president said Romania's strategic location, skilled workforce and strong integration with the European Union make it a valuable partner for India and a gateway to the wider European market. President Murmu said the proposed India-European Union Free Trade Agreement will be a landmark in strengthening economic ties by promoting trade, investment and resilient supply chains.
2: India-EU Free Trade Agreement is an important milestone in India-EU strategic partnership. Trade and economic cooperation are central to the contemporary partnership. With a combined market of nearly 2 billion people and an economic zone of around $25 trillion, the India-EU FTA is among the most significant economic partnerships in the world and aims to deepening trade integration, strengthening investment flows, and building resilient and diversified supply chains.
0: Brent crude oil prices rose above $100 a barrel for the first time since May as tensions escalate in West Asia over concerns over global energy supplies. Brent crude, the global benchmark, gained more than 6% yesterday after U.S. strikes on Iran intensified and Yemen's Houthi rebels attacked oil tankers in the Red Sea, threatening a key shipping route. Income tax day is being observed across the country today, marking another milestone in India's evolving taxation system. The occasion commemorates the establishment and growth of the income tax department while highlighting the country's journey towards a transparent, technology-driven and taxpayer-friendly tax administration. The India Meteorological Department, IMD, has issued a red colour warning for very heavy to extremely heavy rainfall over East Rajasthan, Gujarat and Madhya Maharashtra for the day. Heavy rainfall is also expected over Bihar, Karnataka, West Bengal, Himachal Pradesh, Madhya Pradesh and Uttarakhand till tomorrow. Similar weather conditions will continue over northeast India during the next 2 days. IMD said thunderstorms accompanied by lightning and gusty winds are likely to prevail over Tamil Nadu, Puducherry, Karaikal, West Bengal, Jammu and Kashmir, Jharkhand, Kerala, Mahi and Telangana till tomorrow. For Delhi, the weather agency has forecast a spell of very light rain accompanied by strong surface winds for the day. Prime Minister Narendra Modi today extended his best wishes to the Indian contingent who are participating in the Commonwealth Games in Glasgow, Scotland. In a social media post, Mr. Modi expressed confidence that Indian athletes will compete with passion, determination and a spirit of excellence. The Prime Minister said the skills and dedication of the country's athletes continue to inspire countless Indians. India's Anahat Singh has entered the semi-finals of World Junior Squash Championships after beating Egypt's Habiba Rizk 11-7, 11-5, 6-11, 11-9 in the quarterfinals. With this win, Anahat has become the first Indian to reach back-to-back semi-finals in the World Juniors and a firm favourite to win the title. Benchmark domestic equity indices pared their initial losses and were trading around 0.5% lower in afternoon trade today.

0: This is Akashvani, the news read by Valsa Williams. Prime Minister Narendra Modi has said that he directed the departments to prepare a proposal for fast-track courts to tackle paper leaks, and they worked continuously and submitted the draft to him late last night. In a video message last night, Mr. Modi said, "This draft, which includes provisions for fast-track courts and stringent punishment, will be discussed by the Cabinet today." He said, "After incorporating the suggestions of Cabinet colleagues, it will be given its final shape." The Prime Minister said as the second week of Parliament begins on Monday, the government will make every effort to get this bill passed by the House at the earliest.
1: मैंने फास्ट ट्रैक कोर्ट के लिए विभागों को निर्देश दिए थे. विभागों ने लगातार मेहनत करके देर रात मुझे मुसद्दा भी दे दिया. फास्ट ट्रैक कोर्ट और कठोर सजा के प्रावधान के साथ का ये मुसद्दा कैबिनेट में चर्चा होगी. कैबिनेट के साथियों के सुझाव के बाद उसका अंतिम रूप दिया जाएगा और सोमवार से संसद का दूसरा सप्ताह शुरू हो रहा है, तब जल्द से जल्द उस बिल को सदन में पारित कराने का प्रयास किया जाएगा.
0: Both houses of parliament have been adjourned till Monday as ruckus continued for the fifth consecutive day today over various issues, including the NEET paper leak. When the Rajya Sabha met after the second adjournment at 2 p.m, Minister of State for Home Nityanand Rai introduced the Prevention of Insults to National Honour Amendment Bill 2026. The bill aims to further amend the Prevention of Insults to National Honour Act 1971. After the introduction of the bill, the opposition parties again started sloganeering over the NEET issue. As the pandemonium continued, the Deputy Chairman Harivansh adjourned the House for the day till Monday. The Lok Sabha has also been adjourned for the day. When the House met after the first adjournment at 12 noon, Parliamentary Affairs Minister Kiran Rijiju said the government is ready to discuss the NEET paper leak issue from day one. He said due to certain conditions being imposed by the Congress, the discussion has not been able to proceed. Mr. Rijiju said it is the collective sentiment of all the members that there should be a meaningful discussion on the issue. The minister said that Prime Minister Narendra Modi has assured the nation that a stringent law will be brought on this matter. The Delhi Metro Rail Corporation, DMRC, has informed that New Delhi Metro Station has been closed till further instructions. The DMRC also informed that no interchange facility shall be available at this station. President Draupadi Murmu today called for expanding economic and investment ties between India and Romania, saying the two countries have immense untapped potential for deeper commercial cooperation. Addressing the India-Romania Business Forum in Bucharest, the president said Romania's strategic location, skilled workforce and strong integration with the European Union make it a valuable partner for India and a gateway to the wider European market. President Murmu said the proposed India-European Union Free Trade Agreement will be a landmark in strengthening economic ties by promoting trade, investment and resilient supply chains. She also highlighted the importance of its early implementation to create new opportunities for businesses, MSMEs and startups. India Meteorological Department, IMD, has issued a red colour warning for very heavy to extremely heavy rainfall over East Rajasthan, Gujarat and Madhya Maharashtra for the day. Heavy rainfall is also expected over Bihar, Karnataka, West Bengal, Himachal Pradesh, Madhya Pradesh and Uttarakhand till tomorrow. Similar weather conditions will continue over northeast India during the next 2 days. The world-famous Bahura Yatra of Lord Jagannath, Lord Balabhadra and Devi Subhadra is underway in the holy city of Puri in Odisha. The Pahandi ritual has been completed and the deities have been ceremonially seated on their respective chariots. The pulling of the chariots is expected to commence after the completion of the remaining customary rituals. India's Anahat Singh has entered the semi-finals of World Junior Squash Championships after beating

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0: about Cabinet's approval for Bharat Audyogik Vikas Yojana Rasayan or Bhavya Rasayan scheme for establishing three dedicated chemical parks in the country.
1: Andhra aur Karnataka ko jodne wale.
2: The cabinet has approved the third and fourth railway lines on the important economic corridor connecting Andhra Pradesh and Karnataka. Secondly, a new scheme has been approved to develop India's chemical sector in an entirely new way. Like semiconductors, the chemical industry is a foundational industry, so it was very important to adopt a new approach for its development.
1: Isliye bahut important tha is industry ke liye ek naye tarike se sochna.
0: 13 people were killed in a tragic road accident in the tribal district of Lahaul Spiti in Himachal Pradesh today. The accident occurred near Kadunala Raholi on the Border Roads Organization Road under Udaipur Police Station when a massive boulder suddenly rolled down from the hillside and crushed a Tata Sumo vehicle. President Drobdi Murmu met Romanian Prime Minister Elie Bolojan in Bucharest today and held fruitful discussions on advancing the India-Romania partnership. The two leaders reviewed bilateral ties and discussed ways to strengthen cooperation in trade, investment, clean energy, connectivity and emerging technologies. They also exchanged views on enhancing collaboration in areas of mutual interest and reaffirmed their commitment to further deepening the strategic partnership between the two countries. New Delhi today said that Indus Waters Treaty remains in abeyance until Islamabad abjures support for cross-border terrorism. Briefing media in New Delhi, spokesperson in the Ministry of External Affairs, Randhir Jaiswal, dismissed the Pakistan media reports that India is deliberately causing flooding in the neighbouring country. He added that the recent increase in flows in the river Chenab is a direct consequence of intense monsoon rainfall over Jammu and adjoining catchment areas during this week. In the Commonwealth Games in Glasgow, India's Sri Hari Natraj advanced to the men's 50-metre backstroke semi-finals on the second day. The semi-finals will be held tonight. Earlier, Ravi Veera Venkat Buddhijina and Ali Imam qualified for the final of the men's S1300-metre freestyle para-swimming event. And in shooting, India's Sainyam won the silver medal in the women's 10-meter air pistol event at the ISSF World Cup in China. The 22-year-old shooter scored 243.4 in the final to secure a podium finish against a strong international field. And that is the end of this news bulletin.

This is Akashvani Tura. The time is 8:10 p.m. Welcome back to our Western music program. You just have heard the Hindi and English news relayed from Delhi Station. Now we bring to you a Western instrumental music by Joe Satriani, Overdriver.

0: You just have heard an instrumental music by Jose Treni, and with that we have come to an end to our Western music program. In a short while from now on, you can listen to Today in Parliament at 8:15 p.m., Sportscan at 8:30, news in Hindi at 8:45, news at
1: Parliament proceedings read by Saira Mujtaba. First from the Lok Sabha. Writer is Asim Kamal of PTI. Lok Sabha proceedings were washed out for the fifth day in a row on Friday as the opposition stuck to its demand for Education Minister Dharmendra Pradhan's resignation. While the government said any excuse to not let a debate take place on the NEET paper leak issue would send a wrong signal to the country. When the House met at 12 noon after an earlier adjournment, Parliamentary Affairs Minister Kiran Rijiju pointed to Leader of the Opposition Rahul Gandhi and said the government has repeatedly reached out to opposition parties to have a debate on the paper leak in Parliament. He said while several opposition MPs are of the view that debate should take place, Gandhi should make his party members understand the need for a discussion. Rijiju said making excuses and attaching preconditions before a debate will send a wrong message to the country. He said Prime Minister Modi has also assured of a stringent law on paper leaks and holding trial of the accused in fast-track courts. Rijiju also noted that activist Sonam Wangchuk has ended his hunger strike. However, the Congress and other opposition parties continued to insist on the resignation of Pradhan and shouted slogans. For the past 5 days, the House has been witnessing repeated adjournments due to opposition's protest over the NEET paper leak issue. Earlier, as the House met for the day, Speaker Om Birla mentioned that the 27th Kargil Vijay Diwas is to be observed on Sunday and paid tributes to the gallant armed forces personnel. The opposition members soon started raising slogans demanding Pradhan's resignation, and Birla reminded them that he had already assured them of a debate on the issue of paper leaks in accordance with the House rules. He said the question hour is an important part of House proceedings where members can hold the government accountable and urged the opposition not to disrupt proceedings. The question hour has not been completed on any of the 5 days so far. The monsoon session ends on 13th of August. Meanwhile, the government informed the Lok Sabha that the number of medical colleges in India has increased from 387 in 2014 to 844 now, while undergraduate MBBS seats have grown from 51,348 to 1,39,489. In a written reply to a question in the Lok Sabha, Minister of State for Health Anupriya Patel said that postgraduate medical seats have increased from 31,185 to 86,360 in the same time period. The minister said the establishment of new medical colleges in remote and underserved regions, along with the expansion of MBBS seats, is expected to improve the availability of doctors and strengthen healthcare delivery across the country. She also highlighted the Family Adoption Program, or FAP, which has been integrated into the MBBS curriculum. She said that under the program, medical colleges adopt villages, while MBBS students adopt families within those villages to provide regular follow-up on vaccination, growth monitoring, menstrual hygiene, iron and folic acid supplementation, nutrition, healthy lifestyle practices, vector control, and medication adherence. She noted that the District Residency Program, DRP, which was introduced by the National Medical Commission, NMC, mandates a 3-month posting for postgraduate medical students at district hospitals as part of their training. The minister said the program aims to strengthen healthcare services in rural and underserved areas. Responding to a question on the impact of Ayushman Arogya Mandirs, Patel said an evaluation commissioned by Niti Aayog found encouraging outcomes, including improved infrastructure and higher community footfall due to expanded access to comprehensive primary healthcare services. She said the study cited better availability of care for non-communicable diseases or NCDs, outpatient services, free medicines and diagnostic facilities. The government also informed the Lok Sabha that India has imported 25.08 lakh tons of urea and 7.11 lakh tons of diammonium phosphate or DAP during April to June this fiscal to meet domestic demand. In a written reply, Chemicals and Fertilizers Minister J.P. Nadda informed that the total fertilizer production stood at 115.72 lakh tons during the first quarter of this fiscal. He said in the June quarter, urea production stood at 71.55 lakh tons, while DAP, that is diammonium phosphate, output was at 9.84 lakh tons. Nadda pointed out that during the 2025-26 fiscal, the total fertilizer production stood at 517.74 lakh tons. He said that urea imports stood at 25.08 lakh tons, while the DAP imports at 7.11 lakh tons during April to June this fiscal. The minister said that in the entire 2025-26 fiscal, urea imports stood at 103.5 lakh tons. The DAP imports were 61.94 lakh tons. He said the government has undertaken sustained efforts to diversify import sources to mitigate risk arising from global supply chain disruptions. To strengthen fertilizer supply security, Nadda said the government has facilitated long-term commercial arrangements between Indian fertilizer companies and overseas suppliers. Nadda said the Department of Fertilizers has engaged with Indian missions abroad to identify and explore alternative sources of supply from various countries, thereby reducing dependence on any single country, including China. The government also informed the Lok Sabha that the establishment of regional medical hubs was announced in the Union Budget 2026-27, and the Department for Promotion of Industry and Internal Trade, DPIIT, the nodal department for this initiative, had consulted with various ministries' departments, including the Ministry of Ayush. In a written reply to a question in the Lok Sabha, Minister of State in the Ayush Ministry, Pratap Rao Jadhav, said, "The Ministry of Ayush has provided timely technical inputs and suggestions to DPIIT for integration of Ayush systems in the proposed hubs." He said the Ministry of Ayush is working with the World Health Organization, or WHO, including through the WHO Global Traditional Medicine Center, GTMC, Jamnagar, to promote research, evidence-based practice, capacity building, and global cooperation in traditional medicine. Jadhav said major initiatives include establishment and operationalization of the WHO Global Traditional Medicine Center, GTMC, Jamnagar, under the host country agreement between the Government of India and WHO, and the organization of the first WHO Global Summit on Traditional Medicine, Gandhinagar 2023, which culminated in the Gujarat Declaration. The government further informed the Lok Sabha that it has adopted digital technologies and artificial intelligence, or AI, to strengthen Ayush systems. In a written reply to a question in the Lok Sabha, Jadhav said the Ayush Grid project serves as the digital backbone of the Ayush sector, driving digital transformation by integrating advanced technologies such as AI, machine learning, and other emerging technologies across healthcare, research and development, education, awareness, citizen services, etc. He said that under this initiative, several digital platforms have been developed, including the Ayush Hospital Management Information System for healthcare service delivery, the Ayush Research Portal ARP to support evidence-based research, and the Namaste Portal for standardized Ayush terminology and morbidity coding, etc. Further, he said the Ministry of Ayush has deployed AI-powered chatbots and virtual assistants in MAISP Portal, Yoga Portal, ELMS Portal, Ayush Research Portal, eCharak, and Ayush Nivesh Sarthi under the Ayush Grid initiative to strengthen traditional medicine systems and improve citizen-centric services. Jadhav said these AI solutions facilitate knowledge dissemination, research access, market intelligence, education, investment, facilitation, and personalized wellness guidance, thereby improving accessibility, efficiency, and service delivery in the Ayush ecosystem. The government also told the Lok Sabha that it gives utmost priority to the safety, security, and empowerment of women in the country. In a written reply to a question in the Lok Sabha, Minister of State in the Ministry of Women and Child Development, Savitri Thakur, said the government has adopted a multi-pronged approach to address the needs of women in a life cycle continuum basis for their educational, social, economic, and political empowerment so that they become equal partners in fast-paced and sustainable national development. She said this women-led development is essential for realizing the goal of a developed India, or Viksit Bharat, by 2047. Thakur said Mission Shakti aims at strengthening interventions for women's safety, security, and empowerment. She said it seeks to focus on proposing strategies for improving convergence across ministries, departments, and at different levels of governance. Thakur said the Mission Shakti comprises two sub-schemes, Sambal and Samarthya, for safety and security of women and empowerment of women respectively. She said the Sambal sub-scheme is for safety and security of women, and it has the components of one-stop centers or OSCs, Women Helpline WHL, Beti Bachao Beti Padhao, BBBP, and Nari Adalat. And now a review of proceedings in the Rajya Sabha. Writer is Rajesh Ahuja of PTI. The monsoon session of the Rajya Sabha today continued to witness stormy scenes for the fifth day in succession due to the opposition's uproar on the issue of the lathi charge on students protesting at Jantar Mantar on the issue of leak in NEET Medical College entrance examination. The opposition uproar on the issue and its demand for resignation of Education Minister Dharmendra Pradhan led to repeated adjournments of the upper house, which was eventually adjourned for the day. Amid the uproar in the house, Minister of State for Home Affairs Nityanand Rai introduced the Prevention of Insults to National Honour Act 1971. The bill seeks to penalise acts of disrespect towards the Vande Mataram. The proceedings of the House began with Chairman C.P. Radhakrishnan paying condolences to the martyrs of the Kargil War. In his message, the Chairman said, "On 26th July, the nation will observe the Kargil Vijay Diwas to commemorate India's victory in the Kargil War of 1999 and to honour brave officers of our armed forces who defended the sovereignty and integrity of the nation with their exemplary courage and unwavering devotion to duty." On this occasion, the House pays its respect to the martyrs who gave their supreme sacrifice in the service of the nation. The House also expresses profound gratitude to soldiers of the armed forces who, with indomitable courage, steadfast determination, and selfless dedication in the face of extraordinary challenges, continues to inspire the nation and reaffirm our collective resolve to uphold the unity, sovereignty, and integrity of the country. "I am sure members of the House will join me in paying their respectful homage to the brave martyrs," said the Chairman. After the laying of papers, Chairman called on the leader of the opposition, Mallikarjun Kharge, to speak. Even as Mr. Kharge stood up to speak about the protest by students at Jantar Mantar against the leak in NEET Medical College entrance examination and to demand the resignation of Education Minister Dharmendra Pradhan, the House witnessed noisy scenes from the Treasury benches and the opposition. Amid noisy scenes, the Chairman adjourned the House till 12 noon. When the House resumed at 1200 hours, Leader of the Opposition, Mallikarjun Kharge, reiterated that the Education Minister, Dharmendra Pradhan, should

sign. The Prime Minister should come to the House and make a statement, he said. Mr. Kharge's statement was met with protest from the Treasury benches. Amid noisy scenes, the Chairman adjourned the House till 2 p.m. When the House reassembled, Deputy Chairman Harivansh took up the introduction of the Prevention of Insults to National Honour Amendment Bill 2026. He asked the Minister of State for Home Affairs, Nityanand Rai, to move for leave to introduce the bill. After the Minister moved for leave for introducing the bill, the Deputy Chairman said that he has received notices from John Brittus of the CPIM, A.A. Rahim of the CPIM, V. Sivadasan of the CPIM and Santosh Kumar P. of CPI opposing introduction of the bill. He asked John Brittus of CPIM to speak on his notice. John Brittus said that the bill entirely relies on the statement of India's first president Rajendra Prasad but leaves out important portions of his speech. It suppresses the important constitutional context in which the state was made. Parliament cannot elevate a presidential statement into a bill. 76 years later, he said. He said that after several days of deliberations, the Constituent Assembly did not put the national song on the same footing as the national anthem. He said that the ruling party wants to polarize society through this bill. Speaking on his notice, objecting to the introduction of the bill, Santosh Kumar P. of CPI said that the bill is an attempt to distract attention from the students' agitation. After the statements by John Brittus and Santosh Kumar B., the Deputy Chairman asked the Minister to introduce the bill. Introduction of the bill was approved by the House through a voice vote. After the introduction of the bill, the Deputy Chairman, amid the noisy scenes in the Upper House, adjourned the House for the day. This is the fifth day in succession that the Upper House has witnessed noisy scenes on the protest by students at Jantar Mantar on the issue of paper leak in NEET Medical College entrance examination. The opposition is protesting the brutal lathi charge on thousands of students protesting against the leak in the NEET exam and demanding accountability from the government in the matter. They are demanding the resignation of Education Minister Dharmendra Pradhan. Even as the government has said that it is ready for a discussion in the House on the leak in the NEET examination, the opposition has said that only after the Education Minister Dharmendra Pradhan resigns can a discussion be held. The deadlock between the government and opposition on the issue has in the last week led to repeated adjournments of the Upper House, which was eventually adjourned for the day without conducting any business. That's all in Parliament Review.

0: The discussions were held in a cordial atmosphere and various issues were discussed from every perspective. Their proposal was also discussed.
1: Spokesperson of CJP Ashutosh Ranka, who was part of the CJP delegation, claimed that the government has in principle agreed to two of their demands. The Cabinet Committee on Economic Affairs has approved the third and fourth rail line of Bellary-Guntakal section in Karnataka and Andhra Pradesh with a total cost of 1,264 crore rupees. It will increase the existing network of Indian Railways by about 46 kilometres. Briefing media in New Delhi this afternoon, Information and Broadcasting Minister Ashwini Vaishnaw said it will improve connectivity between Andhra Pradesh and Karnataka.
2: आज अप्रूवल हुआ है गुंतकल से बिल्लारी थर्ड एंड फोर्थ लाइन.
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2: और 3 साल का ये प्रोजेक्ट का ड्यूरेशन है.
1: Mr. Vaishnaw also informed about Cabinet's approval for Bharat Audyogik Vikas Yojana Rasayan or Bhavya Rasayan scheme for establishing 3 dedicated chemical parks in the country.
3: Second is the Bhavya scheme. In the economy, there are certain industries that are foundational in nature and the chemical industry is one of them. The basic theme of the Bhavya scheme is to develop plug and plug chemical parks. This is a time-tested strategy that has been successfully adopted by many countries around the world. Since environmental protection and safety are extremely important in the chemical industry, these concerns have been kept at the core of the scheme. Accordingly, 3 dedicated chemical parks will be established.
1: Both Houses of Parliament were adjourned till Monday following ruckus for the 5th consecutive day today over the issues of NEET paper leak and student protest. A report.
4: For the 5th consecutive day of monsoon session, the proceedings of both the Houses of Parliament continued to remain disrupted amid ruckus by the opposition. With this, the first week of the session was completely washed out and no substantive business was transacted. Despite repeated assurance from the government side that it is ready to discuss issues related to NEET paper leak case, the opposition continued its protest, demanding the resignation of Union Education Minister Amit Din. Minister of State for Home Affairs Nityanand Rai introduced the Prevention of Insults to National Honour Amendment Bill 2026 in the Rajya Sabha today. Lok Sabha and the Rajya Sabha today also paid tributes to the martyrs of the Kargil War. Parliamentary Affairs Minister Kiran Rijiju said the government is ready to discuss the NEET paper leak issue from day one. He said due to certain conditions imposed by the Congress, the discussion could not take place. Despite repeated appeal from the chair and the government, the opposition members were on their feet in both houses. As the pandemonium continued, both Lok Sabha and Rajya Sabha were adjourned for the day to meet on Monday. With Anand Kumar, Anupam Mishra, Akashwani News, Delhi.
1: This is Akashwani giving you the news. For quick news updates around the clock, follow us on our X handle at AIR News Alerts. And for details of these stories and more, log on to our website www.newsoneair.gov.in and download the News on AIR app. President Draghi Murmu met Romanian Prime Minister Ilie Bolojan in Bucharest today and held fruitful discussions on advancing the India-Romania partnership. The two leaders reviewed bilateral ties and discussed ways to strengthen cooperation in trade, investment, clean energy, connectivity and emerging technologies. More from our correspondent covering the President's visit.
5: President Murmu also underlined the role of formal mechanisms such as the Joint Economic Commission, the Joint Working Group on Energy and the Joint Defense Cooperation Committee in strengthening bilateral cooperation. She expressed confidence that today's interaction between business leaders will lead to new investments, stronger partnerships and lasting business relationships, taking India-Romania economic cooperation to new heights. Subhashree Mahapatra for Akashwani News, Bucharest, Romania.
1: New Delhi today said that Indus Waters Treaty remains in abeyance until Islamabad abjures support for cross-border terrorism. Briefing media in New Delhi, spokesperson in the Ministry of External Affairs, Randhir Jaiswal,

0: Missed Pakistan media reports that India is deliberately causing flooding in the neighboring country.
1: The recent increase in flows in the Chenab River is a direct consequence of intense monsoon rainfall over Jammu and the adjoining catchment areas. During the last 3 days, significantly, Pakistan's own flood forecasting division, which is based in Lahore, in its flood advisory, which was issued on 22nd July at 17:18 hours local time, it attributed the high flood levels in the Chenab River to heavy rainfall over the upper catchment area. The rise in river flows is therefore a natural hydrological response to heavy rainfall and not the result of any deliberate action by India.
0: On China's readout, the spokesperson stressed that India does not violate China's sovereignty in any manner and has been consistent. He pointed out that it is actually India that should be raising sovereignty issues. He said China is in illegal occupation of Indian territory in Jammu and Kashmir and Ladakh since 1963, where India's right is officially acknowledged even by China. India today successfully hosted the third BRICS ministerial meeting on disaster risk reduction in New Delhi. The meeting concluded with the unanimous adoption of the BRICS joint statement on disaster risk reduction. In the statement, member countries have reaffirmed the collective commitment to accelerate implementation of the BRICS Disaster Risk Reduction Work Plan from 2025 to 28 and to deepen cooperation for building resilient societies. Heavy rains continue to lash several parts of Gujarat, disrupting normal life across multiple districts. Today, the North Gujarat region received a heavy downpour, with Radhanpur in Patan district recording over 9 inches of rainfall and Santalpur witnessing nearly 9 inches. Our correspondent reports Chief Minister Bhupendra Patel and Deputy Chief Minister Harsh Sanghvi are continuously monitoring the flood situation in South Gujarat. A report.
2: Rescue and relief operations are underway on war footing in all the flood-affected districts, including Navsari, Surat and Valsad. In Navsari, joint teams of NDRF, SDRF and Indian Army have evacuated over 14,000 residents from flood-affected areas. In Ahmedabad, Chief Minister Bhupendra Patel inspected heavily affected areas, including Amli and Ghuma, and held a high-level review meeting with Health Minister Rishikesh Patel. The CM directed authorities to clear the waterlogged housing societies at the earliest. Meanwhile, train movement on Western Railway has been severely affected even today due to the waterlogging on Bilimura rail section and between Charodi and Viramgam stations. As a precautionary measure, several major train services have been cancelled today. Meanwhile, IMD has predicted widespread heavy rainfall across the state for tomorrow and issued red alert for 7 districts in the state. Aparna Khunt, Akashwani News, Ahmedabad.
0: In Maharashtra, heavy rainfall over the past 2 days has triggered flood-like conditions in several parts of Palghar district, disrupting connectivity in villages across Dahanu, Talasri and Palghar talukas. India Meteorological Department has forecast very heavy rainfall tomorrow in parts of Gujarat, Konkan, Goa, Madhya Maharashtra, Odisha and Rajasthan. Parts of northern states, northeast India, coastal Karnataka, Gangetic, West Bengal and south interior Karnataka are also expected to receive moderate to heavy rainfall tomorrow. Thunderstorms and lightning conditions are expected in the rest of India. In Himachal Pradesh, 13 people were killed after a vehicle they were travelling in was crushed by a massive boulder that fell from a hillside near Kadunala on the Udaipur Killer Road in Himachal Pradesh's tribal district of Lahol Spiti this afternoon. Deputy Commissioner and Chairperson of the District Disaster Management Authority, Lahol Spiti, Kiran Bhadana, said the process of identifying the deceased is currently underway and detailed information will be shared only after official confirmation. President Draupadi Murmu and Vice President C.P. Radhakrishnan have expressed grief over the tragic incident. Union Minister Ravneet Singh has resigned from the ministry. President Draupadi Murmu has accepted his resignation with immediate effect. He was serving as Minister of State for Railways and Food Processing Industries. Benchmark domestic equity indices pared their initial losses and ended 0.43% down today. A report.
3: Sensex dropped by 332 points to end at 76,060, while Nifty slipped 102 points to close at 23,767. In the broader market on the National Stock Exchange, the Mid Cap 100 Index lost 0.1% and the Small Cap 100 Index

0: fell by 0.3%. In the foreign exchange market today, the rupee ended nearly flat at 96 rupees and 56 paise against the US dollar. With Ayushi's report, Arjun Chowdhury for Akashvani News.
1: Global crude oil prices retreated today after surging earlier in the session. Brent crude was trading 3.1% down at $97.58 per barrel in intraday trade. On to sports. In shooting, India's Sayam won the silver medal in the women's 10-meter air pistol event at the ISSF World Cup in Hangzhou, China, opening the country's medal account at the tournament. The 22-year-old shooter scored 243.4 in the final to secure a podium finish against a strong international field. And in the Commonwealth Games in Glasgow, India's Srihari Natraj has advanced to the men's 50-metre backstroke semi-finals on the second day. Natraj clocked 25.52 seconds in the heats to qualify 14th among the 16 semi-finalists. The semi-finals will be held tonight. The world-famous Bahuda Yatra of Lord Jagannath, Lord Balbhadra and Devi Subhadra was celebrated with immense spiritual fervour in the holy city of Puri in Odisha today. Millions of devotees witnessed the sacred return journey of the sibling deities from the Sri Gundicha Temple to the Sri Jagannath Temple amid elaborate security arrangements. And now, before we end the bulletin, the headlines once again. Union Cabinet approves draft bill to set up fast-track courts and stricter punishment in cases of paper leaks and exam malpractices. National Testing Agency terminates 47 officials. Union Ministers J.P. Nadda and Dr. Jitendra Singh meet CJP delegation in New Delhi. Cabinet Committee on Economic Affairs approves new rail lines in Karnataka, Andhra Pradesh and new chemical park scheme to boost industrial growth. Heavy rains continue to lash several parts of Gujarat affecting normal life. And in ISSF Shooting World Cup, Sanyam wins silver medal in women's 10-meter air pistol event in China. That is all in the news at 9. Good night.
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3: This is Akashvani. In the program Spotlight, now we bring a discussion on Union Cabinet decisions. The participants are K.G. Suresh, senior journalist, and Tina Jha, journalist.
4: Good evening, listeners. Welcome to our program Spotlight. I'm Tina Jha. Today, we will be discussing the key cabinet decisions announced today. The first being the approval to Bharat Audyogik Vikas Yojana Rasayan or the Bhavya Rasayan scheme for establishing 3 dedicated chemical parks in the country. The second decision pertains to the approval given to one multi-tracking project covering 3 districts across Karnataka and Andhra Pradesh, increasing the existing network of Indian railways by about 46 kilometers. The proposed multi-tracking project will enhance connectivity to approximately 99 villages, which are having a population of about 7 lakh people. So we will be discussing in greater detail about these decisions of the Union Cabinet, which were chaired by Prime Minister Narendra Modi. Joining us is senior journalist Shri K.G. Suresh. Mr. Suresh, thank you for joining in. Welcome to Akashvani.
5: Thank you. Namaskar.
4: But before we proceed with the conversation, let's listen in to Union Minister Shri Ashwini Vaishnav.
6: प्रधानमंत्री श्री नरेंद्र मोदी जी ने कैबिनेट में दो बहुत बड़े फैसलों को अनुमति दी है पहला है आंध्रा और कर्नाटक को जोड़ने वाले बहुत एक इम्पोर्टेंट इकोनॉमिक कॉरिडोर में रेलवे की थर्ड और फोर्थ लाइन और 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
4: So let's begin first with your reaction, sir, on the Bhavya Rasayan scheme, which seeks to establish 3 dedicated chemical parks. So your views first on how significant this is for India's chemical and petrochemical sector. But at the same time, if you could also talk to our listeners about why there was a need for dedicated chemical parks. What gaps in the current ecosystem will this scheme try to address?
5: Thank you, Tina. I think that this is a milestone. This is landmark because this is a sector where much could have been done long time back. But unfortunately, no such thought process worked. And this is a very essential sector which contributes to almost all critical industries and agriculture and such as textiles, pharmaceuticals, construction, automobile, electronics. And today, I believe that this vision to create 3 parks, you know, let

0: by the Prime Minister is something very significant, because it's going to provide a dedicated space, almost 2,000 acres per park, to industries with a lot of common facilities like common effluent treatment plant, treatment, storage and disposal facility, water supply, distribution systems, solvent recovery and distillation facilities, steam generation, interconnected pipeline network. So I believe that once this happens, it's going to give a major boost to our industry. We can find a lot more domestic investors as well as foreign investors coming in.
1: Sure, you've covered a lot of ground on the economic impact, the sustainability and safety aspect. One important objective that the government has listed pertaining to this scheme is to reduce logistic costs, improve the cost competitiveness. So for that, of course, the common infrastructure will help achieve a lot of that. On the integration of Indian companies more effectively into global value chains, especially at a time when we are seeing that global supply chains are constantly being reconfigured in the wake of multiple crises. So how important is this announcement at a time when we are talking about the reconfiguration of global supply chains and seeing our companies integrating themselves in that supply chain?
0: Absolutely. When we adopt global best practices, there will be demand for our products. And globally, chemical industries would become competitive, because abroad, there are very clear-cut norms for internationally, norms for, you know, whether it is storage, disposal, everything, there are very strict norms. And these parks can ensure that those norms are catered to. This is very important. That raises our bar as a leading chemical producing nation. When we are looking at this park, we are also looking at the entire value chain, which includes upstream, downstream, ancillary industries. And at the same time, we are intending to promote utilization of resources, which would certainly, when you have many industries utilizing common resources, then it leads to lower logistic cost. That again makes us competitive to be in the global supply chain.
1: That was about perhaps, you know, strengthening our place in the global value chain system, most importantly, placing India as an alternate global manufacturing destination as far as chemicals are concerned. But domestically, an important provision in this scheme is that the center will be providing up to 1,000 crore rupees per park, while the states will be contributing at least 500 crore rupees going forth. So Suresh, how do you see the center-state partnership also strengthening the implementation, which will have benefits across all of these areas, regions, states where these chemical parks will be established?
0: Absolutely. This is yet another instance of cooperative federalism. Only when the states get these facilities can we develop as a nation. So the center is promoting them, giving them incentives, and at the same time, because the state is going to benefit from them, the state is going to benefit in terms of revenue, in terms of taxation. So certainly, the state is also expected to contribute. And at the same time, it brings branding to the state also, that this state is known for its chemical production. So I believe that the states would be too happy to promote it.
1: As you said, the development of these parks will also spur industrial growth, the regions which surround these parks. But what kind of employment opportunities, if I may ask you a question on some other opportunities related to employing the youth, will these parks generate, not just within the chemical manufacturing sector, but also in, say, ancillary industries, in the services which are attached to these sectors?
0: When you have an infrastructure of this size, you know, spread over 2,000 acres, you need thousands of workers to work in them, and they will be from the senior most level to the junior most level. It produces not just local employment, but also it ensures that the high senior level professionals from across the country get to benefit from them. So certainly, you see, both you know, white collared, as you call it, and the blue collared, all kinds of employments are going to be generated from there. And this apart, please remember, there is a logistical chain which is opening up. You, whether it is the warehouse, whether it is the, you know, the transportation, the logistics part of it, it is all going to generate employment. And when the exports go up, certainly, again, you know, that means, you know, you are generating more man days in the merchant navy. So it is a chain effect. You know, once you have this kind of industries, it is the entire route, the entire investment. You open the doors and then towns are set up, schools come up, universities come up in the area. So it's a whole value chain which brings in, employment, direct employment to, say, several thousands and indirect employment to several lakhs.
1: That's right. Let's now get your views on the second decision that the cabinet has announced, which is the approval of the third and fourth railway lines between Ballari and Gundkul. So first, of course, on the significance of this plan, it has been approved under the PM Gati Shakti National Master Plan. But what's striking is that this is going to connect nearly 99 villages across the two states of Karnataka and Andhra Pradesh. So what kind of socio-economic transformation will this improved rail connectivity bring to these regions?
0: If you look at the three regions, the two districts in Karnataka and the one district in Andhra which have been identified, you see, this proposed project is an essential route for transportation of very critical commodities such as iron ore, dolomite, limestone, iron and steel, coal, fertilizer, food grains, etc. So what the capacity augmentation will result in, additional freight traffic of immense magnitude, that is estimated to be at 16.22 million tons per annum. So we need to understand this. Similarly, we should know that it is going to not just connect 99 villages, but it is also going to improve rail connectivity to several prominent tourist destinations across the country, including, say, the Bellary Fort or the Kumaraswamy Temple. So this has a multi-pronged approach. It has a multi-dimensional impact. So it is not just about connecting these villages, just helping them in terms of passenger transit, but also in terms of transportation of critical minerals, in terms of boosting tourism. And once tourism is boosted, obviously it leads to more employment generation, as I said in the previous case also.
1: Right.
0: And certainly, you see, the infrastructure in and around those places, there is a more investment comes to those places. So it is a chain effect which happens whenever infrastructure development takes place.
1: And especially in this case, I was reading that this project is expected to handle an additional freight traffic of over 16 million tons annually. It's going to significantly impact the industries that operate in the region. That is going to have a ripple effect on the national economy as well. In recent years, Mr. Suresh, we've seen the government placing a lot of emphasis on reducing logistic costs through multiple such projects which have been announced over the past decade or so. How do these projects contribute to making the Indian industry more competitive?
0: Absolutely. Today, look at the road network across the country. Go to any states, even including the states which were once upon a time called Bimaru states. In 5 hours sharp, I have driven from Bhopal to Nagpur in 5 hours. That is the high quality of roads that have come. Now, alongside, you have an entire industry-friendly state which is waiting for investments. So it boosts investments like anything. When you reduce travel costs, when you reduce logistical expenditure, so it obviously boosts the economy, no doubt. Look at that railway, the kind of doubling of tracks that have taken place in the last one decade, the electrification of rail tracks that have taken place, introduction of initiatives like the railway system between Delhi and Meerut, the transit system which has been introduced, or the recently in Jind, you have introduced the hydrogen run railway. And you look at the efficient yet trains which are good in comfort and also in terms of speed, like Vande Bharat, which have been introduced. These are all improving our logistics like never before. And in terms of freight also, in terms of whether it is road or railway, you look at the kind of, the eastern peripheral and directly connecting which is called Delhi-Mumbai Economic Corridor. So certainly that's going to boost investment like anything. It's going to boost our economy. So infrastructure is very critical for growth, which today you have railhead going right up to Kashmir, which was unthinkable. Today you are looking at, states like Uttarakhand. In the northeast, you have trains coming in for the first time in many places, which was considered impossible.
1: Right.
0: So we are utilizing the power of harnessing the power of technology to reach out to the remotest corners of the country. So what happens is that when goods reach many parts of the country where otherwise they used to go through different modes of transport, the costs come down. Who is going to benefit from it? Employment.

0: is generated, who is going to benefit from it? The common people. So certainly you see, the more the infrastructure, the better the employment opportunities, the better the economic opportunities. So we need to understand this. So I believe that this decision, albeit it may look, oh, it is only connecting 99 villages. But if you look at it, you know, in terms of the economic benefits that would accrue, I mean, this is going to, this line capacity itself will enhance mobility, resulting in improved operational efficiency and service reliability. And this multi-tracking proposal is poised to streamline the operations and alleviate congestions in very critical areas. And the project is in line with the Prime Minister's vision of a new India, which will make the people of the region Atmanirbhar by way of comprehensive development in the area, which will enhance their employment, self-employment opportunities.
1: Right. So one of the significant steps towards the kind of larger transformation that we are witnessing in India's rail infrastructure. But most importantly, when the objective is to benefit the ordinary citizens, make the Indian industry more and more competitive, and take us closer to our vision of 2047 Viksit Bharat. Time allows us to take up only that much on Spotlight today. Thank you once again, Mr. Suresh, for joining in, sharing your views with us and our listeners. Thank you for your time.
0: Thank you.
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